0: 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Pro 2 FM.
1: Black suits and red wine, movies for two. We'll take off our phones and we'll turn off our shoes. We'll play Nintendo, though I always lose. 'Cause you watch the TV while I'm watching you.

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We'll watch The Notebook for the 17th time. I'll say it's stupid and you'll catch me crying. We're not making out on a boat in the rain or in a house I painted blue. But there's nothing like doing

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Not a day goes by that I would not redo.

Those times when I find it hard to hold on to something that was never meant to be held on to.

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Not the same without your head on my shoulders. Growing pains, but I don't wanna get older. Almost like we left it all unread. Couple feelings never laid to rest.